0: Capo on 5, B down a tone.
1: And then you could do like a, like so on the hi-hat, do boom, boom.

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Cause I'm on that hoe. Deadass.

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4: as far as your grand.
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4: Part, and as far as your grand.
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3: Fuck a multi-syllable, I'm unkillable. I'm in the same town, but it's pitiful. I made the same town, time in the cinema.
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1: It is good that you are here to record me in my palace garden at Addis Ababa. People who see this throughout the world will realize that even in the 20th century, with faith, courage, and a just cause, David will still beat Goliath.